0: 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Un saluto da Marty McFly, Teo Bellia.
1: 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How about that? 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I want to turn you on to a new dance.

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1: What a sight to see him jogging block after block. Things begin to shake and quake and rattle and rock.
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